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ya sema tu meni angwadi wumu eba wanchang. The radiation shall also be out of the atopio 95.7. In the India so fata. Global Church of Grace, Kumasi Patas. Radi to me, Kasa. Osuru to me, your home, some chinanyana pain. I will tell you so, I will tell you. Onam amane pialim. Radi yanko pass, mamma won't change. Semi marana member Kasa and chill. Now, what is one be free with Trisha? Obey Joe Noah Sawyeria. A new fifty in free her. Nipper could be a soya sinner. And my brainy brain item, dear radius and my power and chain. My sima, I am for one jetty dear and two jagger crabby. I am for so much too many and what dim womb emerald. So I said, ready to meet us with a juma. Because we're born Kaye. Pessoa do Pan to Quankutua Niscusuana and a Juma Sua and one in his travel consort in a European country, Pia Pessoa Cosubiana. Omojis travel consort of a boa, a Marco to a school, so a Marco be a Jumano or could be him El Honum, a barber to us, so and what Jumana Pedja. Obesimus were made on the mouth. On the bomb, I can do no higher simple. Don't give up, sir. A year who know me be a and who may be a whoopy be a dear year. You don't give up, sir. My poor sons about quite quite trouble, don't. Oh, and I don't give up a year in a juma. A fair you, your whole dear A to Z. Open my be a or so so far, and I made a normal for fro. I become. And the baby, I will be a wee beer over bow. And the Kissian power sent to be quite quarter about them and a war. And if you don't give up a chili coin, now, Odyssey and Wahinano. Oh, Messi, see her, Nianca say yes, Odyssey and a year in Amper. And the cross of Bon Kaya said, oh, banning in a moon so, and we here. She should pick my enterprise. Pia Mato Kumasi Patas opposite Pia from here. Obama o Adriani Papa Oban Bedian Kama Kama Mana Jimu Epi Fe Open Ku Papa Nesemana Papa and so Obama Ubi Mamu Ayamwa Mufina Mopenyane and Modiani Amaum Amamaya Kama Mamoye and Kramma Mufia Gasia Gasia Omoniano O Bibi O Honum.

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1: And you are 1 year, and now a papa and Tiana. 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And I will do this over your pillar no more. Oba patasia, pillars in majority now, honor and ingenuity. Bra now so a bra. 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So, Pemina water, bottle water. 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Jenny number, 0244 81 82 0244 81 82 0244 81 82 0244 81 82 0244 81 82 0244 81 82 0244 81 82 0244 81 82 0244 81 82 0244 81 82 0244 81 82 0244 81 82 0244 81 82 0244 81 82 0244 81 82 0244 81 82 0244 81 82 0244 81 82 0244 81 82 0244 81 82 0244 81 82 0244 81 82 0244 81 82 0244 81 82 0244 81 82 0244 81 82 0244 81 82 0244 81 82 0244 81 82 0244 81 82 0244 81 82 0244 81 82 0244 81 82 0244 81 82 0244 81 82 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
0: It's made 15 years back and in few.
1: The major will need Kuri Efria Sira in his
0: name. Now, the ABC will clone the moon to make Jimma from a town for him.
1: My book, Kuri Huba.
0: Now, must add the bamba to Kurunusha. The Ranian Copon Kayan. Catching and say, Oh, one can't tell. Send us some of us, sorry, I be fee. Or sorry, be 15 years back, canon. 15 years in the moon or noon into the bamboo between Kurunus. A Gladinian coupon to me in Casama.
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1: Oni ma yeye.
0: 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Ura de nchou.
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0: 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Ne nyangwa de. Baby, a branch, a bit, no, no, no, no, no, no, no, no, no, no, no, no, no, no, no, no, no, no, no, no, no, no, no, no, no, no, no, no, no, no, no, no, no, no, no, no, no, no, no, no, no, no, no, no, no, no, no, no, no, Branch ya utie me, ababa wa utie me. 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
0: 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I fear your day, and what the Jews were tea, now we shall obit your son them, what in no more internet. 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Then there calls to a man and age, then there is city or bestry. 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

0: 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Dear SCB Yankopon, etime sovo, nor dear Shenu Monomonyam, a Radin Yankopon Fawen Shenu Monomonyam, what would Timan pay a Radin Fawen Shenu Monomonyam?
1: Amen.
0: On Casaman Norman Tane. 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
1: Psalm 41 verse 3 no o se urade be wo ya de mpaso e ya de o ya reda ho nyina odanu manu sinus ni ye semena mi kan se e urade hu mmobo sa me kra ya de no maye wo boni
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2: Praise God.
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3: Prophet.
0: Yes.
3: Yeah. Excuse me, you met you, I am Israel.
0: Amen. Amen. Amen. It has.
3: I have one moment with you. You can only be up for the past. The new people on the poor man, I'm a scientific town.
0: Yes. Yes. Yes. Amen. Amen. Amen. Amen. God. Bye. 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Was in the Rade Bemo and what day a one panna would that sort of system be?
1: Rade Be, what we are the impasso? The idea I added the Hunina, or no man who seen ye. When I'm a car, say, Rade Humabo, some a cry, dear, no my old bonny.
0: A Rade Humobonus, he would put one on phones when a man acquired ye. But Miss Silla, this room, Humobo, saying, Uncle Pon Humoba, and show bonny away, yes. Yesu shia wa bano na wuhono mwabono wa anusha bwania wa disu eno ubida ketesu wa ye peja peja no yedi chenya kusu ubi nai yati chiri ubi. Hello,
4: Mustafa, good morning.
0: Morning, sir.
4: How are you there?
0: Kristo adumbo kwa nansuwe
4: emada umami uye yesu ame mbe kumja uta muke ni inti ya yale hanupa
0: Bompayaman.
4: Yale
0: and Pediana. Uradi is Christ Ayala San in Nipedium. Yale Pia Wayale, my dummy of Nipediaso. Soon some way, dear Mujamuyade, my dummy of Yeraso. On Yale Bimuda, away is Christ with Dimifrinio Cono, what tono? Yes, you demo, my certain free way, yes, you demo. I would have done confidence and can we issue demonty. Amen.
4: Amen.
0: Amen. Amen. Bye. Hello, didn't we be a safety? Hello?
5: Your call has been put on hold. Please wait. Your call has been put on hold. Please wait.
0: Well, for the MCC, and I said, what you ready? I will do a phone. I will do a phone and it's a free beam. Number here 0556 84 55 45. Hello.
6: Good morning.
0: Morning, sir. Christo Adumboko.
6: Actually, my life
0: is a bomb pie with Yesu demo. Yesu Christo, who and an answer was Sade Yano. Miss Sanina is a go, Yereso. Dear one, and Yeso, a pressure, my dummy pressure, Yale. Pressure yadie na yesa. Yesu demo nti pressure yadie me kuma no. Ewraden sa yale wie nyina ewo Yesu demo. Amen.
6: Amen.
0: Ewraden kame. 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
7: Hello.
0: Yeah. Yes. Madame Jenfoy, meet you.
7: I don't know.
0: Yes, you demo, my danny nonqua. 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Say bow, so say bow, but you may tremble, yes, you demo.
7: Amen.
0: Would I didn't know when you were bushing in a oh, Jesus Christ, you demo, and tea. Amen.
7: Amen.
0: Would I didn't come home? Hello? Hello, I'm part of the radio, Niancasa.
8: Hello?
0: Yes. 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
7: Amen.
0: Radenka.
7: Amen.
0: Hello, dini baka sefini? 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
9: one I wanted to
0: be above the bomb pie with Yesu demo. I would add in uncle point to me, Shawmojama. na ho den sane wo so de ekoso ni pedua mu bia urade yesu a wotume yema ne yeye no nsiesie ne nye ye ma tome yale ye osuru mfafa ho de ma ewe yesu de mu amen ajewa ba nkwa mu yesu de mu. Hello, do you work as every?
10: Good morning.
0: Morning, sir. I'm going to go to the house. Yesu dim and I'm a set to free 2026. You seek as someone to toy. O no menina. A nipper biala wa promise you be a leuradin uncle pontrin algenesiso. Nam peja mrauso. A way yes, you dim and tea. Amen. Couldn't dear me out the eye. Mate. Number near 0556 84 55 45. Then at it, you will have the ammonia 2 minutes. I am around chain. Am I chewing through a howl near my name? Opa, was patasi. Miss you a KST, yes, you. Wish you one, my baby, a KST school, no one for school in chain. The son of him, and Miss I will be our baba. Yes, good morning.
11: Papa, now,
0: Christo, don't walk on us.
11: I'm going to go to the house.
0: In the name of Jesus, baby, I say, I dear, we free. Say, you soon, sumo. Say, you hunemo. Say, you infinemo. Yes, you demo. Metu as yes, you see. Yes, you demo. Metu as ye. 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
0: 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Oh, yale.
12: This is your warehouse.
0: Jesus. 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
12: amen
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13: Good morning
0: sir.
13: So,
0: my wife,
13: my
0: other child,
13: is
0: in
13: the
0: address. You ready? No, ready, you
13: know.
0: I'm
13: not
1: A bomb by seven number, no, we do open patas, a Sunday, who cared a fan number. The Lord of Fern, a fan of Bremen, why? A radin and coupon, I was sire, dear. Oh, more, you're more bo. So we jinama, we get an Euradin kaino. The pump, I to me, I dear friend, so. Ya live into me, Kuno, into me, sir. 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
14: amen
1: raden kam ho number ni 0556 845545 0556
15: 845545
1: for yes hello yes
15: hello e pa cho ka samiti
1: I
15: didn't
1: have any. When? I'm not going to be able to do it. Into a bar where a summon to me, Nuruno, my dummy, I live through a new so. Yes, you demon to your suit to me, Saudi, I did this year with yes, you demon. Amen. Found us somewhere, Nimon Prince, I would add a young couple by Joe. Thank you, Holy Spirit. Thank you, Jesus. Thank you, Holy Spirit. Hello. Hello. Number is 0556 845545. 0556 845545. Hello.
16: Hello. Good morning.
1: Yes. Yes. About your marriage, you know, for me, mente kasani.
16: You send me to what you want.
1: Okay.
16: Oh, you're an Baba.
1: Hello? What's the one, Yalin? Oh, I'm ready and go on fun and some can and pay. Yes, you demo, I would add it to me in Pejano. Yes, you Christo to me in Pejan and pay. Yes, you told me now what in Kenya, Emra no Sushi. In the name of Jesus, my dummy Ali. A radin and coupon, Sunny Adiason, so many PM with Nemo. Oh, yes, you demon. Amen.
16: Amen.
1: No humble turn on the payer. Amen. Hello, do you work as a free?
16: Hello, Papa, I'm meeting the Moses because of free affiliate.
1: Papa, I'll meet you. I am a friend of the family. And pay over friend and what on my dummy ally. Soon, Sumo Yadi, Mujamu Yadi, or Bremu Yadi and Fremu Yadi, my dummy friend or so. Yes, Christ with demon to how I went, Yarisa. What to want to pay ya? A dread debemong in a young farmer. What sorry? Oh, yes, you demon to amen. And pay ya, friend, I meant to one cow betting and canon what on why? Latin cow, yeah. Hello, Ophelia Genasso, Genasso, and Catania, if you will be an air for your peckle, a patch of Ophran will let you in the Acasa. Number is 0556 845545. Yadibia will not be a friend, I am so yadia. Hello,
17: hello, Papa.
1: Yes, morning. You're frozen.
17: What's your phone?
1: In is who I have?
0: The bomb pire man in his baby, I will radiant and coupon to me and connetto. And 10 years on Comra Unipedium. And what days on Combram? Yes, our mother, I say, ye in one son Unipedium, she say. My dummy alimwebia for Unipedium. On what to she say? Ever yes, you demon. Amen. Radin come. Yeah. Hello, dear Baka Safri.
14: Hello, good morning.
0: Morning.
14: Bacho, you can set free. Abuaka.
0: Bacho Frosty. Madame Luce, I'm a pay.
14: Bacho,
0: you're a man. A drone to me, your Christian bet me a joe. Or see a buy a mom pioneer and sour mamma yari and yadi. Yali, I would dash so I won't know what drum, I promise I yadian. A free samri coradin can yamra with nipedium. Udi dear Nayarasa, no my Nayarasa, Shatari and Nayarasa. My dummy ali. When Yali be with that, it will yes you demo. Amen. Radin Kaho. I disream and who says, a drew Sama Yadi. A drew no Sama Yadi. The woman may drew no win your side defect. To be a number drawn on but only for a good two. Nana, I yali now. A word to let drew no man a fire cacraca. A sacquina yale for Radian Sawyado be into me Sawyadi. Pong Pius Road Radia Samo. For another mom, Payam. Hello?
17: Hello, Fufu.
0: Yes, madam. I'm going to go to the school. Radin, you know your fruma dina. Oh, yes, you demo. Amen. Radin canon. Yeah. Hello, Timmy Baka Safri.
18: Hello, good morning, doctor.
0: Morning, sir. The baby biala a pra will be a radin and coupon to me, says ye ho. Or how be a mad damn, ye be a ma. Ye should deem winty, Oberton and canon, no witch and an asso. A radin yen on a watching one fan and some camp of Rana coma. Then any now, ye should deem, a radin yon no minion, Jesus Christ, ye deem winty. Amen. Radin canon. I will commence a patas, a case, dear Chuana Mo, a devil credit be a council, and a pie 8 to 2 year to Brebby. Would be our boss of water and pie born answer in a council be any day we are Missitia. If you are dear, and we are watching night, said your mamma, we knew that done. If you are dear, you are to be able to me a watch night. Mamma, we team in a deaf year, dear Bravo, a genuine bomb pie, Sanya Raddy to me, Sanua Jemma Radema. 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Eye di Thomas ene waso. 18 was so, Lady Thomas. The mamma boebi, Uncle Pong, M. Paja Maramoso. Mamma sending home credit, Uncle Pong, dance, Yamra Mabra Boom. Mamma sending home about money, Uncle Pong, Asia, M. Ramoso. Ma, a seminar toma, coma so. Namasum sells of water. Yaman Fang was ravi in Trafa corner. 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
1: Sir Rade.
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1: lu nyankwa
2: Hallelujah. A crew, there's some pompa bone who could have done honor.
1: And what thing?
2: Yamini Paul,
1: Nizu.
2: Why any Anthony? Bonias were Yaman Pompa Bon Wire, then Pompubia Bonus and the Quench you said at night. Any answer, baby, then a boy, and there two crew were down. Now Zaya Cosaco catcher and say, I may say, yeah, well, now you didn't have a woman who be who. Someone need be a word DNT, Bonnie be a YNT, Uber.
1: Babu.
2: Many are with Timmy, who are with the Bonnie die?
1: Easy.
2: T. Babui, Yakin Kaye, Ecclesiastes, 8 verse 11. Was a numb Sunday, a Bonnie who are for Bussam, Mountain Timothy, Nippa Bonnie Timu Pia, dear. Hallelujah. Many are with Timmy. Messi will be the war, but dead them. Will be the pro.
1: Oh.
2: Will be the war. A problem will be for Muno. Then you feel Bonia will deal with you.

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1: Genesis says verse six.
2: Yo, most of my decay.
1: I am calling Tom.
2: Was a nipponny bonny.
1: Nipponny bonny.
2: Was in the Aradino, who said, well, you, Nippa was as I saw. Nay, and I come on ya.
1: And now the black, the young quick, the other swan, Sandy Abaho, the Blafon, Genesis 4 verse 6. Never hear what the answer. Nearby, the two young
2: fears was in the Aradic. Already beside case, sir.
1: Already beside case, sir.
2: I didn't know a woman.
1: Now we in here. And when you're in Tiana,
2: now
1: say, why are you in Tino?
2: Bonibutu
1: Aquano.
2: Now we're chilling quite nice.
1: So, the year
2: na ke ka cheni ni ase
1: what you say hwe yi ni di boni su ne sa o ma boni ni di uzu a
2: aso be
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2: Now, I say, Nakay, sorry, Tianina Heber.
1: What do you have, Dami? And you have heard your Unyaminians of when the new one you mean, you know. What kind of Proverbs 15 verse? Tell and say, Radian woman, you know. And you're not to the name for your bonafone. You have heard your car, eh? So, Unia,
2: I rather say.
1: And then why, what's winning?
2: Unia Mojari, Tim,
1: and Mojan, baby, Kununian, Mojan, baby, Kunguiano. And there, as someone was asking, so tell me, no.
2: 11 is enough, was enough. He was dreaming.
1: Oh,
2: as I say, I a buin and no edgy union.
1: Who come in your hebe? 1 7. To me, Nami Bianocas, what do me
2: what?
1: What do me? If I say a buin and no, I junior muja, Kunu Gusron, Sanwa, and one Abadar Diabodia. Well, who don't want the canoe in a 10 basia? I'll be now 1 1/2.
2: I said, what's my okay in Tesmo? What's a young couple and you must send a body in now? Castle, what do me what? Now, body in a tea and make me
1: say,
2: huh? Yeah, you be a mama.
1: Me say, what time to us, Uncle Penna Mokunua?
2: Is you
1: well? What was a one, Jimmy?
2: Eh, because on
1: your natural will not chap a tobacco. What do two ya bagas are one a mono? Now, many guide the BS one in a gugum.
2: So I'm not commanding
1: your baya. Was what do me with Flasia? A boon and my junior, my dead of fruit seminal. Twas when you had your head to our coy.
2: Was Nasa, who does I see?
1: Nasa, who does I see?
2: I didn't go so mal.
1: Who don't want the canal mount 10 bars, but Obama 1 1/2 bars. Well, I was also with Yaka Muyo.
2: Here, you man, a boca.
1: Yeah, yes, a bay in Bonnie, a dear.
2: Free
1: of whom she shall swore.
2: Assum.
1: Twas so caught.
2: What's it?
1: No,
2: I say,
1: I'm not
2: saying, I'm not saying, I'm not saying, I'm not saying, I'm not saying, I'm not saying, I'm not saying, I'm not saying, I'm not saying, I'm not saying, I'm not saying, I'm not saying, I'm not saying, I'm not saying, I'm not saying, I'm not saying, I'm not saying, I'm not saying, I'm not saying, I'm not saying, I'm not saying, I'm not saying, I'm not saying, I'm not saying, I'm not saying, I'm not saying, I'm not saying, I'm not saying, I'm not saying, I'm not saying, I'm not saying, I'm not saying, I'm not saying, I'm not saying, I'm not saying, I'm not saying, I'm not saying, I'm not saying, I'm not saying, I'm not saying, I'm not saying, I'm not saying, I'm not saying, I'm not saying, I'm not saying, I'm not saying, I'm not saying, I'm not saying, I'm not saying, I'm not saying,

0: kuboni na saboni
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0: oh and then you have some yesu
1: praise la foi ye no omo namin who can judge in 6 verse 4 since that 4 year day you ready to born you ready to watch your media for some finchiam son so yeah and no nam did you also by day one this is a 4 year day you ready to born and you so born judges 13 verse why I wanted to watch a Felicia for one something. She had nine. She said, you're not so young or numb something. So by day one. Jeremiah 25, verse 11. Is that for you? The year we are doing so bono. What one said, Baba in the book at Nesa and Sir Felicia, dear soul. 7 years in the soul, yeah. And when I'm friends and friends and there'll be Daniel so.
0: Daniel, sorry.
1: A cool woman.
0: Who said?
1: And I will have a magic war more. And what between the first Corinthians, 10 verse 5? What city the years where Tess has seen so? They were dear yourself for the CFCS of SLBMA, Sir Dear Battery. First Corinthians, 10 verse 5. Dear Red.
0: Going to form me the kind of a two doing you interest in no one.
1: What's his name?
0: Cocobo Abuson, some home, Cocobo Abuson, some
1: home. Silence, that's all. I had a babu idiot in the Ibo. Wukai, maybe Zia, Mamma, and Kamidi in Chirp. A Tifia Sam said, was it true? No, hey, Nadia Babu, we are down, First Corinthians 10, verse 5. A Tifia Sam was Israel for a sword, damn home, as such in your head, so my
0: head.
1: And what was that?
0: And he was a old kind of being who's I know.
1: So, but here's the 2 years, seven new, maybe median. Is that for a sword? They want to change your dress. Why are they?
0: Yeah,
1: blaze. Trust me, African car five.
0: Nelson Mufaka,
1: send on so young couple.
0: Now, what do you know?
1: Munya bosom, is that for more was as is Omni a mob for a champ, Plumman Yamidu, we are dear, Kumipa 23,000. Now your bow is so bobby, Sibilla. Point your mind, dear bonnet. No, could do baby. No, what to chewa. Then I'm a Jane, I know, and I said, if you're for baby, what's the is that for so the ones to hear? What's the moment you made your mind? Send your movie boy in the moon, Pima Junimians out to talk Daco one day. Now make condemn all
0: 23,000.
1: No, my cobble, your mind. A German on the cobble, and you were the family. Hey, pay ye. Pay ye any money. Pay ye any money. Sipa 23,000. Yami, a day.
0: A
1: coon, a coon,
0: a coupe.
1: What a fool would you mean? Mammy can no crunch out. So what I say, you call Lamentation 10 verse 37. Lamentation 10 verse 37. Near your house in Buho. Lamentation 3 37.
0: Lamentation say?
1: 3. 37.
0: Okay.
1: Uh-huh.
0: Lamentation 3.
1: 37.
0: 37.
1: What's it saying?
0: Yo, elementation woman, 80 AM, and San Yimo, dear Samson, was a whine or can't a bim.
1: Whine a cab bum,
0: bray radish,
1: a bray to you. Whine a bit to me, I come will be. Whine a bit to my say will be. A bring young coupons any moon. Yamme, my cry. Question bow.
0: I said, on right.
1: Whine a cab bum, bray radin, and
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0: I say, Bobby True Hube.
1: Bobby True Hube.
0: Moment to me, Duff.
1: Moment to me, Duff will be home drum.
0: Me Duff
1: will be Duff. Me Duff will be True Home.
0: Me Duff
1: will be Duff will be True Be.
0: As a Sibiria.
1: As a Sibiria.
0: Bobby so.
1: Concobi so.
0: No Funtumu.
1: Oh Funtumu.
0: Etumu.
1: Etumu. Abo.
0: Now what you tell me?
1: What you tell me, Bobby Pa?
0: Now what two?
1: Two Abantisimu.
0: I know two more as a
1: chimina. I know two more as a chimina.
0: I know
1: what train, sir.
0: Ebesu bubiaba. 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
1: 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I just say pipe would do with the insulin crazy. I said, she saw two films and see a machine, no beer to show in your new farm. 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
0: Now, fee.
1: Merry mum, me, Bobby, true, Minumian was I'm walking.
0: May you who buy? Now, a more eddy,
1: and a dahono. Hana walk and war, a home morning. Maybe you home by, and Tim, one of your home morning. Yamino, your fence war.
0: Yes,
1: I won't. Why your fence war, and into a woman, I'll be voting to me then,
0: a man.
1: Was you buying
0: it? Be buying a few.
1: Obi a wu.
0: And see a wu.
1: And then yo.
0: And I do yo.
1: What you say?
0: Because
1: when you buy a few, when I'm wired,
0: I'm wired.
1: Twaso.
0: Nah, maybe bu. Nana first you.
1: Maybe bu who first you.
0: Now what you eat yaso?
1: I want say you mean you. Pambo ni etu. Baku ye e buy. Once we ye we sit down with your friends who ni no. No be a wasa ye. Guy give me what friends who ni no. Now no dey work with Trump and pull na papa mi na waje ho. Enti no dey e hon wa dua ba enti no body ni niyama. 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
0: Mm.
1: was who be his albino into the decano, and you had the end in a and one of a day. I bet in Tinunia where Besselon's hand with Juma. May ye buy no? Now, and more be for a day.
0: I bow them.
1: And who here was who bubble first for no? No, my bearing.
0: Oh, the teacher,
1: and you nipped ya. Open who saw bars as he so. And Jabinez was a wine that can't bum. Lamentation 337. A play with Adin said, and you're so soon in the new, no muswani papa friba. And then when the power tears a jam and you wobble bow, black out tibonimo. I'm born in a day, a maniana day.
0: Abba.
1: Who's in Yanwa?
0: The Gabo shall be.
1: Abba, if one and was who obey you by no.
0: Every
1: obey you by no. Nem one di. No, but first runo.
0: I think
1: no more be chitia so you nip a dia. What in a ha? And it's here, ha? Oh, eh? You were here the previous years, no?
0: No, no, as I have a swap.
1: And then, oh, can a Christian says, 8 verse 11, near Bonnie Hoff for with some man tempting, you know. Bonnie, you are coming, man. I've been a bit in a dudu. Ha! Oh, you're so fool. Oh, yeah, why you? Hey, Mr. Niamat, Benny Passo.
0: Yes,
1: I'm a near you. Young God, Leviticus. Leviticus. Leviticus 26 verse 14. Leviticus 26 verse 14. Near her, so I swore them for Yadia Baba Monsoir. Yeah, was me ye by no. Nemona Betty, no mabu first runo, no wabetit, ya sonny so nippedia, Bakuya Unuma, the decan Unuma, Ebersai. You're tossing your new nippedia. Leviticus 26 verse 14. What is it? Young quite intent him so far.
0: 26 verse 14.
1: No, young quo.
0: Was the one ah, when ni swan?
1: One now, when ni young quo, Samson, when ni a diabo, the edicai. Oh, more punya, yes, a woman a day.
0: Muny.
1: Probably my woman from was assassins who women knew who say, who bass assassins who made in a dian in an issue. Who do you call swear the bonnet? Then such a what do you mean? I'm wow. I'm going to move the bonnet one. Let to us, wa. We are so full. We are deep for. We are evangelists. We are apostles. We are sorry, ba. We're not sorry. We do not swear the bonnet. The new bonnet for you. Leviticus 27:4. What is it? Oh, now we need to swear. To us, why?
0: Wasn't
1: I say one? Let's say one. You mean we are doing something? I say we are not doing anything.
0: We are not
1: doing anything. We are not
0: Na matemu
1: na matemu dia ya mukira nyunu oho
0: na mu
1: ni mran samuni na soa
0: na mu buma pam
1: na mu buma pam soa
0: me nsu mi dia
1: me urani nyankopon dia me yamu nie
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1: akumatudia
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0: e ba no Zamawani of we
1: and Samawani of what? Abemum when yes, Samo Twazo.
0: Now, yes, a moon. Oh, crap,
1: Namu crab a topity.
0: Now, Mube dia, Ozzy, Mube diamo.
1: More dia, quite no more time for it.
0: Abedi.
1: Ah, ya dear, but bow. Oh, my dear, Ninti, Untimin Kaho. Long what time for be an hour? You wonder says, what about your govy? We are my hot tummy, and now papa be we a man tamo. Now, papa, we are no, the baby is in Yaniba. Now, Yaniba, Nayan Banuma, and yes, or Bob one man, and none of Banuman when you're dying. One funeral, nay, a dear Bono, now Banuine Pajano, rather no court twice a hospital for. As someone kindly say, ah, senior me, my domna hot tummy, me sue from the one ton or
0: court.
1: What you say? You send the card, the private card. Now, one man in the usual, then my man in them. Hallelujah. What so bad you are, dear, quite no time for it then? Mamma, what ball was it? So when Timmy went, you must have swap. The dick I were referencing. I come to the Baba bones, some and what to our cruises. Who bow one in with and no fool, but more near you some more. Now, but you would do your canoe time for a day.
0: Eh, Raddy. When you bum a boat, and you pout down switching.
1: And you Asafo, Yanko Azaya. Yanko Azaya. Azaya 45 verse 5. Nayem chini papa and you may be across 45 verse 5. Yanko 45 verse 5.
0: Azaya
1: 45 verse 5.
0: Okay.
1: Near children you may be.
0: Odi for Azaya. It's 45 verse 5.
1: 5.
0: Okay. Or say. Mini Rade.
1: Obi ni hobiem.
0: Unyankupo bi ni hoseme. 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
1: Mina me mie wo wo. 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
0: Pierre Dunugu baby,
1: Bawa was war. But when you know, don't pay, I said, Tab war. And you winning it. Twas when you heard you walk out in the bar.
0: What's it? Now, well, what's in the well, who and free?
1: Well, whom you threw in your poor Cosia toy and
0: so. So, Obianu,
1: Jimmy,
0: 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Now, Obianu, what send me bill?
1: Obianu, what send me bill?
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0: Debi.
1: 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Job 12 verse 10 wa. 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
1: 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One for Sakoka, one no meme, Ninamidano man, I am talk of you. Tinano Minok and Kai Job, baby said Job 7 verse 20, and now Job 20 verse 7. King Kai, younger quotation. Now, Tias here, Michel, what Abu Job was some or Kai, was that then a me, would me a hallelujah, or the four, but when in the No, may you quotation me Job 7 verse 21. Job 7 verse 20. What's it say?
0: Job, you're a woman 18, so you might do know what's in my bonia.
1: What catching them, Miss Maya Bonia?
0: A dena, Maya woman,
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0: John 5 verse
1: John 5 verse 1
0: John 5 verse 1.
1: Aye, yeah, yeah. Obia, the 38 years.
0: You ain't a sempa, 18 minutes so back. Best at that. When you are a
1: Into the friend, papa, no one told you, and then you to wonder, crawl. No, we'll be on your stroke. Why not? Pajan did not go to me. 38 years. No, yes, to taste what that way, they yes to buy this water to us all young boy.
0: Only yes to whom is
1: yes to whom is our dawah.
0: What is a watcher?
1: What channel?
0: Obisan,
1: say,
0: Opera,
1: Diana.
0: I'm a phone boy and say,
1: oh, we are for one and say, oh,
0: the new beer,
1: the new beer.
0: Say, Sion, who no, I want some son of Huna.
1: Say, Sion, Huna.
0: Or the other
1: one, two tadian moon.
0: Nah, man, so to me, was a marine to me,
1: and call me so we are smoking at me. And I'm Dr. Tezro.
0: Obi.
1: It was
0: Obi. I was in Obi. No, I was
1: in yeah, no, Obi. I was in Obi.
0: Obi, I was in
1: Obi.
0: And I used
1: to say,
0: So you cut it.
1: Nenanti.
0: Nentemara.
1: Nipanoyen. The Jambuko 14. Jambuko 14.
0: 14 is a yetino.
1: My yetino.
0: Yes, you know. I'm sorry for
1: you. Oh, we'll have to answer to them if I didn't answer. They won't talk no. Question and wish would do a solid hole. And I remember that would do the church or quite solid. Nay, yes, who not solid if you never had your country.
0: Yes, you know,
1: yes, you know,
0: yes,
1: who not solid
0: if
1: you know, sinner said,
0: and
1: was sinner said,
0: Why
1: are you, Diana?
0: And your bonny beau,
1: and your bonny beam,
0: dear, yeah, bonny say ye are in your
1: tea. This is a nippon when you stroke 38 years ago. Pony no could be. Me yan ho fo busa mo mantantam. Nne yade e stroke ba chee no. Mo da 38 years. Jesus sa ne yade o se nyam boni biem na de ye boni chee we anye den.
0: Ameto.
1: Ensu su de John 9 me do ni friend ni dia en to ka sa no. Nne sua fo John 5 o. E sua fo no so hu ni ah ni te so bi o be ya le bi aye ya boni dia. Enye ma mi be ya ye wo no ni frem mu. Nyam fa no nko so no hwe. Ni ma me na ye boni ne papa na ye boni. And I want one of your bonnet. Yes, who is from the version of him? Do I say, Nana, mammy, and Nana Papa? Nemo said the bay when you're in the moon number.
0: But
1: did
0: you?
1: Pong Cassadi, mammy. Never man in Cassa, who fear the flu in your general, Nafano,
0: Majano.
1: Oh, Uncle Cassandra Papa. Yan Safu, yes, you. It's no bonnet, no moon be a yo. and into a busy eye, one's with your cogina. So, one work as an army, now some of that, and we in Yan San Dinfo, and also what's all the tears here.
0: Okay, na you say, Abofanin Yendu Pempen should be a befans or dinner hunt is our how near.
1: And Nanny and Jack, you know what, the whole 38 years, you know. And to almost in there, dear friends, and you friend, you know, almost a head. We saw drum five, also, yeah, then I did the bonnet at the air day. Quiet bonnet, the air bonnet, we are money. Where's the year? You won't any film for him offer us. And to find any man and Anna Papa, and our Noah. Yes, we say, oh, mama, son, I who? Oh, guys, I know, mama, as a woman. Oh, guys, I know, papa, how soon I did for a woman who's no.
0: Is that
1: our year, baba? 2 years of 4 years, you know, was saying, you're on the mama, and then the papa, and then you're on one, and I said, baby, when I'm young, when I'm daddy.
0: Say, you're bringing
1: your own wife,
0: when you
1: know my brazen. And you, father, and your father, hallelujah. And you, Bible, no soft, mama, young tree, boy.
0: Okay.
1: What I say?
0: Yes, sir.
1: And yes, sir. Quotations in the dots when you're time on. Oh, there's a cartel minutes. As soon. What I say? Can you throw me 8 verse 5 in your fancy? Throw me 8 verse 5.
0: You throw me say?
1: 8 verse 5.
0: Most of them are talking to me. A team was training church.
1: What's he saying?
0: What's say? Na hunu wakuma musa.
1: Hunu wakuma musa.
0: Sedi wunipa etia neba.
1: Sedi wunipa tia neba no.
0: Sarana uradi
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1: Sense would be friend you benyan kwa dia ye ni problem.
0: Jesus.
1: So me na boy na me yoko do home. 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
2: aro
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1: Hello.
2: Hello. I'm about to oppose offense. Papa, also yourself. Now, I'm going to call you for a day. The ocean will be a and now, when I did the moment, I'm calling you for a day. I'm calling you for a day. I'm calling you for a day. I'm calling you for a day. Hmm. Well, so you know that. Oh. Na and then I'm yet to agree. I did about quite me then say. Only a hmm. A quite was in by the fashion. Only so far. But I bet you I'm on to pursue to quite so power that it be baby. Sanity.
1: Ni na se ni fa kai se tan ya de pa. 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
3: Hello, good morning.
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1: Jesus, no, one home to Tim, Cronon home to Tim, Abufo home to Tim, Conhon to Tim Firmu, the Bobra Pa, and yes, I'll be no who was as he saw. sell by or how about for moon? 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Now bonino Adam, yeah, yeah, I'm eating in Vienna so. Adam, 930 years. 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Genesis 6, verse 3. On confirmation, say send the crime I. And never did any pay in Vienna now. 24. Genesis here. 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You walk as I'm a crudgy, I am wow. Go fire pussies here, ya. And I'll go penwa and walk under. Now, where do you say?
4: Young could be a
1: kid. Now, this is all the other because it's a grow for now.
4: You, Michelle, young could be a finish, my dear. She taxi your head more, Astor. I'm saying, I'm here on the 13th now. Who's seen in your bar? What did you, my car?
1: Oh.
4: Baby, we be a jumadeng. I mean, shall
1: now. No, me shall not.
4: Now, we shall not. We are not going to phone you now. We say do ha. We are going to meet. Yes, my baby, jam. Now, our crowd only achieve fair. Baby, our only woman, no, we push your phone. And you know, the American say we are going to meet. Now, we shall not. Now, we see we are not going. Now, we are going to see. Now, we are going to be no riding home. Mobo. So, if you are not going to be any more riding fancher.
1: Amen. Amen. Now, Mr. Amo, now come on, you know, yes, Mama, next week, you'll be here. Bye bye.

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0: Learn more at emory.edu.

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There are some blessings that come in the form of challenges.

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Very disturbing, perturbing. But know this. Sometimes it appears we encounter just to shape us

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There are a lot of people out there listening this morning. And Krofo Bebre Wabontinwa on Mutia and Anopeya. One musun be a and then Obuza on the A. And the when an any osun bebrebe. 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If I say I was starting Danny B. Now my mom yang that comforter. Kau who said you hune. 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Ni power didn't know who I'm on him say wait here. 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I did a bed retry. 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
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Ano pe minim ne ukum. Minim ne u face. I cannot divinate to foresee what is ahead of you by preternatural means. I cannot divinate. But demeti mi anka chere won se. Challenge e be bia e wo connection e deba. But the only difference in times of pain, when you are going through the moment of distance, when it happens like that, when you find yourself in an obscurative situation, your actions to go a pain ni muno or can some de pamana dofu. Pain ni muno o diatem pain ni muno o bando fogu boni pegu crutch medium fa wo regi MSM high life I na pain ni mu de obeka ano pain ni mu pain no because e ba no ankrankrankra ni ahodo ahodo de yo bi ya enye no na yo bi ya wa no pay. The issue will be so no pay, will be so. You are not so now. How will be when you fear no pay? What is your pain? Oya ono te sing. 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Eya juma. Eya yari. Eya bunia ye. Because there are so many people out there. Onya papa. In your reward that his goodness does not reciprocate. Papa obey biano onyane sign returns. Nanya ya se. So I papa numpuna yen can be bian shawn any panene mwa. 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I want you to be by one is a hey, ban of my fee. A be by a rear be by one is a kunu ban of my fee. Obi a rear 1 month just to test Behman on anything. Sister, umreka crayimu, a by a rear crayon so way. I am one who said Behman will okay or do any bound. Then a year yari a wabatrano. No Musa sa my dear, what did you put one more drew? A you be natural. Say, hey, Uku Krumpuni, now who cost one a debbie. Bra, what you man up on swim keke? A tough form. A much rabba. Not because I be cow, but a test case. Say, your banner. Say, no baby heavy. And you are much rather my because of you. A bad because of your friend. A bad because of your partner. So we be huni peningi.
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And the attendance at the afternoon, no sooner. I was sent the afternoon, I will be free. Many baby only swear drew. But they met me a catcher on the say. And so many a man in the view of a by two GDM. About two GDM. 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Or no, dear? I have one or call him. Then I'll call him, come here. Or how be baba, money be baba? Ube who will soon is you be? Then I know I'm come here now. And I had this young now. A man who baby, I will Nancy. 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
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A best show ding you. 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And when you saw a young queen, o friend of Brabuan, where Brabuan, now where Bonino. And when you said you only Kobe, where you near, and our whole war. Wonny Paboni, and our papa. The original show, you remember, one of some way back, okay. So I bet 10 and one, some so betting yet defend the one. I dear Yanis, I don't in the cobba. How can we be any so on one candy? 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I say, betting me a tosofo. 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
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Miss Sarah de Mount. Send some wing in a cheek. 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This is just an introduction. Menye sofu. Good morning.

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Alexis. 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

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I call near Radi. 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Who's standing in a Obertin Coma media? 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Let me say, seven. 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We had a lot of convo. Very lengthy one. 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Se wuni mstori no. Na metu won. Na mensabe kan. David Busai. So after questioning God. Na David nya answers no. He did something. Na no. Ene nipa bebrewe fi won honse. A lot of people are dying because of this. Kofu be brejume bofom e gu because of this. Awari be bre gu because of what I'm about to say. Efie be bremu say because of this. Bonia ya dosu because of this. Oya wajichen grofu akumum because of this. You know what David did? About say David nyane answers we yen. He called them again. I say, hey, mo, da me kuma mo, mo boje me so, ene, e bayana, ya be fa ye yina ye yire mo, ame me yire yina ka, ome yire mo mienu, omu yina ka, mo be sori ye ti ame, asa yudu kumo biyo, mo mesene me yanko. And the reason David did all that, or because he felt, say,
The man were so desperate. The men were so desperate to fight back. There are so many people out there, Omuti and here. Omuti neglected the mob, the masses, the men, and they are battling alone. Kofu be breathing in an opera. Omuti to form because they fought alone. Obi be soon opay because he fought alone. And then you foresee the acrojan from our air day. There are some battles we do not win solely. Yawo okuni akumbi oha, bagufu ni munkunim. Realize no, Euradia Samson Minko Namequa metuametua mejiminiama. Then he gathered the men. Meman Womia willing to fight back. Meman Womia strong enough to face the battle. He gathered them. And an opinion, you know, one, you can't win the battle alone. Number two, you should go with people who have the same mindset as you. The people with the winning mentality. When you realize that there are some people who aren't that sophisticated enough to win with you, you drop them. Okunu baby do anything. Yafo will be a fire man enough for your yermo. Eddie won't go. See a besima bo. Namunya will be kumia. The air con your con any brazo. One of Kuta, Greenland, the Sam Media, no person will quad you, you know, Macami home, young go. You should have a vision. David Buta and say, Obusa Urade. Any pedicure in Wama. And Obusa Urade say, Ore, Sametanahana come in Gua. Obesima Wokumi. And some say, one of me Kuma, one of Thomas Ure. Should I follow them? Should I chase them? Will I retrieve my goals? The Lord said, go. Then he was like, man, come over. Baby, I do not to any breath. Omo waku kudronia mwa ding and yen ye ding so abekonomi yanko. The first question is, Obo tae ne se anope. The goal was to chase them and to retreat the people and to rescue the people, was to bring the people back. What is your vision? What is your goal? What is the purpose? And then what satisfies you and him? The main reason is, say, why not the focus? Why not the purpose? Why not the goal? Who sent you? What's all going on? What's all going on? Baby, I don't know what you're going to do. Baby, I don't know what you're going to do. Baby, I don't know what you're going to do. Baby, I Yeah, boss, boy. Sister, baby, I'm certain I do see I'm not so bold anymore. I'm about to end my mom. And then from school, I came here to come back. That was not the time I David can say, "Muye misi, muye misi." It's me who am I? A top baby, you move with them. You go with some of them. It be a woman in Abre. Then sorry, Brahuben Kase. May you were a dick again. Obit Yaman Opea,
the biggest mistake or yeah, say Osaki ni pebia nanko kura na dwumam but ni su kakra na dwadwo kakra wo twae ne bo kakra on fire so obeto abo no wanto no bo ye onipa bu e no mo nante anite anite e when you get to know say they have the zeal to help you achieve the goal but wo mo achima to a ye de anite e no nante obi awa fa bo so de bebo David ne yan kwankwa di abusu a wo dine say wono won be kwa ne say de oba no no da bi. There are some people you do not sack them, you play along. Kofu bi wa yan pam won e admit o mo mistakes ne ehunu e share ye no won be to because wo fa bo pen de a menim se brebi se du ne yan sa be fa me busu a bi e fa wo de a wo de bo no be bo me ti me no be nante na nti anti e. But I won't sack you because of whom women coming to me, Winnie. Who go on in a day? Now, I'm on a walk. Obi bet me a fausika with you. Obi bet me a dusika be with you. But when you buy a sacking, Miss Obi bet me a niamo on the idea. Chow, I will war with you. Now, you told me also, Nabutre, Yan sacking of Brocope. Sometimes you manage. Sometimes you manage. And Crawford, you want to say, but a woman, you know, so. Obi restaurant, tell you an opinion and say, or sake the oye in the jollof. Because of a semke to heavy. Tobrebi a famrairino, Namanin Jumano. A Tobrebi a famraire beman on an antenna. Famraire wabano, tenati. 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Shada would tie bibiaman and then yaman bio. Afim monitano. My dear, why away? Wash away. Why I say, be as a man, be a leader. Not direct, you know, but men sakino. There are some men. Omu from bunyina your baby or man if you na kwem. There are some women, we don't lose them. No matter what you manage them, trust me. Women with ideas, we don't lose them, we manage them. 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O baby fumbo nina. 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Udina kumechi. Wasi michiri mkwasi asem, michiri nonsense. And with John Quem, I do a bow off from Crawford as a panel. And I'm going to do some make John Quem and it's a standing there. Some men are good, responsible, but one woman, so you don't leave, you don't quit, you don't sack them, you manage them sometimes. 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Bede mpamono. Ano pe wan ya wun ti yazi mu yazi. Jidi ya tonu nebeti yazi. I'm telling you. David played along. 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
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I'm telling you. Obu was all dropping on when you are. 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Me jidi pase David Kasa yengono. 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Meni ya plan. Ehe muscles nangwa wo sister. And we muscles, no one. Where? A mema or my worry. Ah, a man, you do, Omochi. But when I have with some mema, I say, a man is one reason, the saint, I'm a poem. Or baby, oh, interesting, a man's life. Simply because, or he be an egeri, or any may, or two young quadra school fees. 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
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See a kwanye dema omo ochi. You sit down before you take advice from others. 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Baby, you got us as in the council. And we'll be catching this. I have no masters in the sea. Obo will be a man who's a Uramusi. A Uramusi, Uramusi. Wish I would dear and kind of old piece of my. Yeah, and he's my brother. Baby, you got to know I'm a man. Obiam pe. Do you got to know on unquantity one more will be a man? No, he has yes, and yes, as he did down or the BBR ready. Onua unu di bibia bro and obi ampe no man's land onua de do soa avo hu yan se no bayaba nu otwa bibi gukwa ho nu otwa bibi gukwa no di bi kodwum ene kohena brabo de ama obi start farming a ene kuyam odide nu obi ampe ho de ama obi start fish pond nu obi ampe ho but a foot to a buy and say, hold your oak or into your foot to one of the beba, but tenas and as a sin. Uncle for back, Clan David, Pa Uko idiot. 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But was a meeting home. And a quassam and say, David, it's in one. Nan and Saka won't you answer to a mobile. I don't pay. 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He had to play along. 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
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And Ushomwa, Jesus himself did not invite Simon. On one freedom him, and on Babi Sunim. On one freedom him, and on Babi Sunim, and on Baji. He was willing to help. He was willing to help. Miri Muadia, Miri Muadia, set her down. Fanetina se nene nkasa. E yibu nu umu adi ebe onye oba afu. Timi ye. 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But onye oba afu. You can't do it alone. You can't succeed alone. When you read the book of Genesis. 1 verse 26. The Lord himself. God himself. The maker himself, when he was creating a man, he made a statement. Let us make man in our image. In our image, after our likeness. God alone was creating a man. But I can tell you, he involved the animals that he had already created or he had already called and mo anu wa fre won wa yo won asan odi nipa ebe da wa anu na mu egupum God consulted them me mum obi a ni hu hu beto mo so na mo be hu mi mu woni mu ono su behwe mu ye nti ye ma kokwa duane di na ye sai ku no we obi obi nya sa tema me to feed the fans anawo odwa ye ne nam so even God autonomously
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0: common or yanny and canopy. 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
0: body. 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From a say, Obama and a beware, I can't fold this, me, I war Obama, so I'm a review. What to two be beer? Brand any brana, bro, pass, and Antumbo and Angas. Hello, good morning.
2: Oh, bruh.
0: Oh, sister.
2: Good morning.
0: Good morning, sister.
2: I'm
0: the patch of me who you on our own sway. Take police station. Wow. Amen, amen, amen.
2: Pastor,
0: we said you're more kind of radin shroud. Make one about Fiat Tech Police Station. This is the FNA. Thank you very much for calling us this morning. I didn't have so bonny. Immediate. Make I say, nah, me walk as I break one film. I was a group on. I'm a manager on the hosty drive now. Your sports guys, no. Maybe your commentary. Or your commentary is on a Real Madrid match. Just half your brand here. Or 2-1 commentator. Or say, T4. A T4 you TV in a doom. A T4 you TV in a doom. Minim DSC. So why not show? Hello, good morning.
3: Alexis, the godson.
0: Chief.
3: Or the doctor, Bakupe.
0: Gentile.
3: Alexis, a human now, Oyen, Oba de Yahua, and Iosa, one Mau, Ketre Mabri, Secosia de Bia, Fashe, a Nipa in crying, many penny Mrawon also. Alexis, they made 2 million mina for say, Sasamba ya in Yabatre. The Ubufua in Sijanay, Tobuasi. 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
0: A riding uncle Ponwin Shrau P. Adamasia was ya. Yazza Bazia Damas you. Yazza Bazia Damas in here this you. Good morning. Hey, sorry. Hello, good morning. Good morning, please.
4: Oya beba.
0: International. 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
4: Diba ira ibo dio.
0: Hey, oya maba buachi yado. Na Brian, as you say.
4: Kakra kakra nyami kusu eh. Mete wunka na che.
0: Ah, me mi womo. Ose awari as you say.
4: Oh, bla. Yebedi kowo eto.
0: Bra, bra.
4: Oh, mami aba wai.
0: Mami aba ohu.
4: Oh, I made all my kids well, but it is the other mommy. Why?
0: Oh, yeah, the radiance. Now, what's one year down who crow? 1 year down who? I'm a warrior.
4: Oh, I'm a warrior.

0: what's up with my credit grade team? I am media no.
1: I want to.
0: Ah, Oyamibala. Only the Majuma me. Opinion or Yapan, okay, see you, Krum Hapan. A day, a Juma or Yanier market. Ya, so while it's Miloka said you have a good deal because, oh, okra, I own. Unum said, Miniman, Nipa Bako Pro, omitting me 50 bars a day. But in Nipani, almost only a minute, a hand time or Kasa, Papa Hunis, I said, or Hana, or Hagi, or Picasso, or complaining. I'm saying, yeah, but there was all media man in court, and a man of course. Says bars to come into me. Says bars. A nipper back open or no to me 50 bars. If he's a worker's nipper five for cry area, or no one to me the same 50 bars. But an on one coin or for nipper back 20 woman to me 10 bars a day.
1: I'm telling you.
0: And see, what's a man comes and say, any people are on the one with that I walk along. But what, yeah, you want to me in your scapa? Hey, we number a young one was over. So I can't hear now. What's up with you now as well?
1: International, what you hear?
0: After 20 years, on myself of war, next I want to have a call. Hey, Canada, no one's a doctor saying in the show. I'm going to come.
1: International brother.
0: I mean,
1: Jack
0: here,
1: didn't
0: you know? All right,
1: Israel,
0: I mean, I'm going to be.
1: International de Obaswa Ezekiel Aduma Bano Ebusia e be dan na Ebusia nkomo sisia because I had there e fie ni fie e be say any ADC see you
2: Obasan
1: me yo mo bo hu ya na me yo mo bo hu
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1: deal.
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Miss Billion, Miss Namin Shrau, Miss Billion, Min Kanina, Ebiana, and you'll be an opposite Kanina, Harman Wako Yimika, and the Miss Nakupun Shrau, Boko. I'm ready. We're station winner. I'm Kabo Muhene. Congratulations. Meeting, hey. Congratulations. I've been meeting a friendship. Hey, it was Sunday.

Mr. Kwame Adinkra, Doctor, Doctor T. Jem, na Mia Minia, the car tie, oh, and Ren Raya Bobon Komana, DJ Lama, Maya No Mufia, Bragomo Felicia Mo, and Estas, I would do Unra. Medinari Alexis, the godson, thank you very much for being part of this great show. Nana Nti, Nana Nti Muo, Coco Burico, Nana, good morning. Very ardent listener, Christoph's Educational Complex, Prophet Kwame Agaspa, my name is Papa Bidra. Walandiana, oh no. Oko Kramu Beniti, I want to be a shrozo aba. Can't want to bridge this idea.

son of a bad man. 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Behana Limbs, Limbs Marketplace, Bread June, and a year from Obapa Samata and Ra. The Gonsan, Anako Kumanumra, a bam with tickets in now. Body. Yeah. Mrs. Abwaji, good morning. 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Yeah, Baba, yes, you bow. Obama, yes, man. Idiot.

Good morning to you, Smart Up. CEO for the Smart Up Beverages, Mr. K. Fosu. Daddy, good morning. Alexis, the godson, thank you again. Big Sammy, God bless you so much. DJ Bonnie, DJ Website, Pastor Nick, thank you very much. Al-Hajj Yunus Mohammed, God bless you so much. Augustina Jiman, and also to DJ Azoko Boss. Daddy, I see. I don't know the ambassador to be you. I don't know.

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0: at his own fear. 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Pastor Jasper. I on Atinesi Awokunjano, Untiano correct. Baba Spirit, Mr. Martinesi, Matthew.
1: My name is Naomi Forquo from Minneapolis, Minnesota. When I was in town, I listened to Hour of Grace with Prophet Kwame Agaspa at Pure 95.7. 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

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And Razana, a memen, memen, memen, and that as I say, mini nipa. Yes, yes, yes, yes, yes, yes, yes, yes, yes, yes, yes, yes, yes, yes, yes, yes, yes, yes, yes, yes, yes, yes, yes, yes, yes, yes, yes, ka ome mini ye eni muno so nye sunsumu eni muno so mekani ye sane 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
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The seventh day of the month of June 2026. We are still counted among the living. Still, we are Nyamia Yong. 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You're the Anofafa, Moja. A dear Frisani and Katema at double PM. 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

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sha Another Roma, and the Digi Media broke with Sierra Bia. Don't cook with Sinomians. We did it so for Gaspar, Minnesota for Aku Kleman, and the Crystal. 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Professor Crystal. Akabaku, and Nkwana Mnyanti, Chief.

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Within 6 days, Yanko Ponsa de Efri, Montreal, as a babak. 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

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And what Jesus Christ did. 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Pay me, passes here.

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Last 2 weeks. Last 2 weeks, now I know Esha's here, now you didn't come up here with Genesis.

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Mommy, Ediana Usru. 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

0: 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It's Bible said almost a Debbie Yantana Hemu. Papa and Tina from Lenusam and Musa. Sorry, na ye bipi. Mammy and Tina Hotne Musa. 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Who bet to me a ye? You can do it. It's a nano pose. I can do all things through Christ who strengthened me. Me to me a dear Nina ye. And what Christoa was Shemitain. And then me Baba Katro be say, you can do it, you can make it, you can make it, you can do it through Christ who strengthened you. Says strengthen who says strengthened. Ah, strengthen. Banu sufre. Ediana usro, or see a tiwun can you sroy? Ensro. 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Mensro. Ah, Adana usro.
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and was papa, eh? And now no business of mammy. 31st, me business was worth to coin. Then there was our Benahina Akoi. Because now, Mr. Musa, what then I'm just a walk of Canada. I'm saying I'm a poor Canada. Was walk with the Canada Nancy and was Abba. Mamma, when a young one, Mako di Braco Bacras Abada, Mako, Asa, Paso, Bins, I didn't go see baby Nasa, Asaba, Mako Daco Crabada. We patronia Fidiasuna may become Mimi Finia Bushim, ye manufacture here, yes, I distributors, any retailers. But me Pasame Catra said, I didn't see Mimi Fiedano. I stood up one day, and I'm say, I deal with him, ah, Wofia, and Neobachi, Ama Mimayam. And yes, I saw Oberwa Mamaka. And yes, I may make come a wow. And then me person me catch will be say, Niawu Surono, sorry.

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It is so far as say ye that's what tia say na say omu ni yesu to me. He min kwa ngura wo. He min kwa ngura wo. 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
1: Waves now.
0: Hey. 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
2: From Mokaba.
0: Yeah, Eja.
2: The necessary point of Mokaba is you. That's what you saw about Kim Akatsu. Mr. Nauba. O kan tse o se o di o ba o short ndo o ko e fama na ja o son ko ba ko o ko at majen ba gi
0: okay mate
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0: ati
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0: I don't know what's up, I mean, come on, I'm on your job. Perfectly.
2: I'm on your job. I'm on your job. I'm on your job. I'm on your job. I'm on your job. I'm on your job. I'm on your job. I'm on your job. I'm on your job. I'm on your job. I'm on your job. I'm on your job. I'm on your job. I'm on your job. I'm on your job. I'm on your job. I'm on your job. I'm on your job. I'm on your job. I'm on your job. I'm on your job. I'm on your job. I'm on your job. I'm on your job. I'm on your job. I'm on your job. I'm on your job. I'm on your job. I'm on your job. I'm on your job. I'm on your job. I'm on your job. I'm on your job. I'm on your job. I'm on your job. I'm on your job. I'm on your job. I'm on your job. I'm on your job. I'm on your job. I'm on your job. I'm on your job. I'm on your job. I'm on your job. I'm on your job. I'm on your job. I'm on your job. I'm on your job. I'm on your job. I'm

0: Hello.
1: Hello.
0: Yes, sir.
1: Good afternoon.
0: Afternoon, Patrick Odini, baby, Akasefri.
1: Within the Atos one, taxi down, Akope, Akasef, the Agrek.
0: That is saying, Yanko Points,
1: Yanko Padmo, Papa, Yanko Points, Rasa, one count was all the Aquaba, I'll be dressing him. Last week in the year, let's meet you. I mean, I'm a Mantonka.
0: Because you're a cuckoo for you.
1: Mantonka. And Yanko Pong. Yeah, then I did the pass, or do I be dressing you?
0: Amen.
1: Now, the two drivers on the floor, but you might, you, Yanko Pong, and Canon, no man, holding.
0: Amen.
1: Yeah, I won't pass on this, sir.
0: But,
1: Papa. Papa. Yeah, Yanko Pong, as a man, yeah. Motivational speaker, maybe I'm on my Sunday. After all this, one guy knows about me. The Akan, you know, only do experience and alcohol and a bottle. Yako Punchra, I know my home, the Sunday, Ebrana, Emmy, and Crunches, and Yamin Count.
0: Why, I'm counseling you. It has
1: me asked my suggestion, Yako Pound, the master.
0: Pep, quit here, I take you over.
1: I won't fight.

0: Hello. 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
1: Papa, good afternoon.
0: Afternoon.
1: Mpacho, my child preaching is a sea and my own summer oaken. You'll be a myara that them, sir, and I'm percent me sorry, quiet juma. 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The whole room, sir, and ask me sorry, and me who cry am a fast to be a sick as empty with my quiet juma.
0: And you know, I'm
1: not drinking. But I say,
0: what's in?
1: Pacho me free a man cash.
0: Oh, now, what's in?
1: Pacho, I allowed that them, sir, bear 8 years.
0: A dear man, I'll pass away.
1: But I say,
0: a dear man, I'll pass away.
1: Pacho, I'm a tongue full from Tari. And I may a PM and I'm a cademo, sir, by me, the same quiet man, she's 70. Mamma, that's about them, sir.
0: Sir, a dear dear dancer said, now we are.
1: I can't say he did a bomb at some pump. Now, no, Miss Anna, a mamma cadem.
0: Matthias, but on the areas and I am. We bet me up through. Now, I can't say, ain't the dear dancer.
1: It is
0: Sikasana who paid the Edgar. Sikasana who paid the Edgar.
1: But I say,
0: Sikasana who paid the Edgar.
1: Papa, the other grandma met me there got 20
0: years. And then we are messing with 20 cities.
1: But I say,
0: we are messing with 20 cities.
1: 20 cities.
0: Ah, some maybe so I say. Sikasa na ubeti media ya juma and I will say de ubenya bia and I'm sending me a message no 20 na de akoya juma
1: me pacho first media bia se 2000 and I say 1005
0: bia yeah yeah kana sa bi eno na
1: 1005
0: empire ye boni bebere wa sori dem na ye si nyame entie no empire kra ye boni ye nim paye se Obi sorry, kaze bompa ya nwa sa debi, empire boom no. Ye free be identification of purpose. 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Be a specific. Enti, file number, bobo number mami.
1: I
0: am media flow.
1: Me.
0: My number now the frame.
1: Media flow.
0: Anya, your point. Me train wa has our frame. Na yin rekwan ebe fas.
1: I tell you, my bomb pies are by
0: Ubi and
1: many
0: scam dey. What do you say? Ubi frame. Yanko poncha.
1: Amen.

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1: Baba.
0: Chamai.
1: Baba, how are you?
0: Ay, onipa ira e mudi ya.
1: Baba, we are here to tell you that you are say, and what you are the medical for the mobile paid on for no more.
0: But
1: of course, I am not saying it.
0: Thank you.
1: I don't go let level me in Jukula. And you look from the salon, I come from movie. I say, for some can be a year to Tunica. I'm going to go to the point. Now, bonfire, said the now, okay, the Ubushan Yaman, or so kind of crook. It's kind of opa, a chain yamus, fair. If it's our car, Yakupas obey and all the amount. A bass above Boma, no man in our queen. If I ever say, I would make Francesama, but Yamaya Pai, Yamaka, no man with San Yakas.
0: Yaman, so and come, bye bye. Cosmo didn't India be
2: tremendous.
0: Hello,
3: hello, Papa.
0: Yes, sir.
3: Aquaba. I told me,
0: hey,
3: about you have came, Mom.
0: Papa, clear. Toby's watch you.
3: Papa, what can I be brave for you? And a GD4, I'm saying, a woony idea about co-action, a bravo say, oh, as a woody or tea, it was also. So it was also, maybe it could be a vimo. As I'm saying, I'm saying, a good 2 minute, my
0: baby.
3: And the brother says it to me, practice a GD any faith near Pimquin.
0: When people moves in faith, God moves in power.
3: Sir,
0: I'm going to say, okay,
3: Papa, come with you.

0: Hello.
1: Hello, Papa.
0: Yes, sir.
1: As you been council.
0: Been council.
1: You are part also.
0: Yeah, yeah.
1: I feel
0: yeah, that's what I see. Yeah.

0: Papa Clay.
1: Au revoir.
0: Yes.
1: La main, c'est bien quand. 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So I said, oh, can be far, say, Jacopon, Epene, by Uncle Bis and Babia, Sabi Sabi, at the boy for an answer, Bisabi, Babia, and for so being your Uncle Bissau, because people do do an air, Babia, and for so it would do your. So realize it's a boy, a nipper problem in now for Babia, seeing a cofabre, a bending, I say, only born some echo cassae. Ti o kan ba bro se na meti asem man mani hu nam enimoja antwejina so problem I facing now na say even your bomb pan nya revelation as an instanta ye ndi ye mpa bu ni ndi san ji ye hu ndi we have to go and confirm from somebody either say be man of God and I say be obi a ejini di say eni yade ye de na fa na kwese de nya me kan ye no enye no so o hwe conversation here bo sam any Adam e banta ye na na say Yakobon say wo ye sia be wa na minister o person o de nya go so the game that the devil was playing with Adam was truth or dare ti ye na hwe enti or the Adam. The same way Osade ba Luke chapter 1. Osan Jesus Christ Osade ba Jesus Christ so. Ose sa oni oni Yakobon ba na mpa. 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Ban abowe abodo. 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procure on you an infusion. And so, one month, a buyer not Ghana or only good in common, or started Tom Perconi, you know. And now, no, Peter and I'm a posso. Neddy Ban wants to say, ah, men am non pursue. No way, Jerry, no say, or no, no, cause I no. And why not say, or sank it because, or didn't Namni Muja a tradina. As somebody per second, and whom. 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As I'm not central. Last week, I'm a Michelle, assemblyman, I'm call papa gaya oye evangelist kujo oye DSTV ne ma me we ye ni ko bi obi ni ti e ba na me ni assembly man kwara so assembly man na ye didi di won ko mo na ka 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
0: amen papa in the first place I'll give you a high welcome back to Ghana. No matter what you say, God has blessed you. Because in your marriage, Shrawa, Papa, Kroma say, I'm not Ghana. I'm going for a visa. Papa, I call Abruchri, I call Tanaho, I a Juma. And so, Papa, Omu and Yang. Now, what to me call na within a day or two, na was our bar. Just in your marriage, Papa. You know, the Lord has blessed you, you know. Papa, Obisani said, where are you? Who are him for? Yeah? Because, baby, Nyame Kasa on Tano, and your honor, Nyame Batuno, so I had it, oh ho. And T. Evie, ye be so, we said, who are him for? Where are you? Who call him? Is he? And I won't say I can, Papa. And who ya did be a papa? I did about coming to whom pie pie you, Papa Cleaca. Papa, a whom bet me, my dear Yamikra, can't find whom crown em. Papa, a whom, once here comes, it cripples you. I said, am I yet to say, I did be a deal, Sir Gusso, now I'm quenning. It's a hundi, but you see, the absence of faith is fear. The Panochim, who see fear, S E A R. It means false evidence appearing real. Papa, you say, Adia Enya Nukre, nay, you know what to say, Nukre. Tiabebo, whom? Papa, you say, Yachi Pita. Now, this is not your bomb pie, man, or fire bomb pie, man, I say, yes, way, a radi, my any pito, ye pita, not pita, but no, what a board on more. Roda Abeshe, El Catre, Yaminko for C. Peter, no, you know, almost over. Papa Glee, Nietzsche, our bomb piano, Yamidia, the Naba, Yabe Catchawa was your mobile. Almost was so unfree, ha. Or see, they thought it was an angel. But later, when they opened the door, there stood Peter. And say, who dear, a real bit here, Papa Mika say, Obi was sick. So who are you on fire? Papa, who are you on fire? Go and say, "Oh, go away, Ebese." Oh, yes, bread be crying. Oh, Eko Tom be say, and now this kind of share, and now story go. Yeah, just finish. With that background, Nipalum pese obey Juma. But today we are here to tell you, say, you can do it. Believe in yourself, Clay. We can do it. Believe in yourself. A man who I shall to extend say, whatever you have to do now, I say, you've coiled your shells, you can't do anything, you can't stand up, you can't move. You can say, oh, be crazy. So say, you see, and you be wounding. Until you grand now, Papa Clay, until you now. I say, my one will be afraid me. Say, Pastor Chris, my son, I have found till diabetes, I'll say, my son, I. Now, when your car accident, now it was so severe that you couldn't survive and you died. Till now, what I said, when we came to the funeral, then people were saying that, oh, this young man, all the labor he has labored, he didn't live to enjoy. You see, who said the way Jose can? Now, see, in the first place, me can't be kumi, can't be famine, fiasse, ne? 5 John 5 verse 4. oh, was it a debia nyamia wuno no so de we are so. Anything born of God overcomes the world. To me, can't mean for me we are saying. But some by phone to me commit. Demon to me and commit because I know the God I serve said the Lord is with me, the Lord has built a wall of protection around me, and nothing can permeate and penetrate and take my life as far as God is concerned. And if you say, me Christ say yes, and I used to say, Nyangu, but so permidia, unless you deal with God, you deal with Christ before you can deal with me. Papa, you see, oh, hey. Or see, your tail will nano is through. It's through. Why not catch it? I was so daddy. Why not catch us a wound to me talk half away? Papa now come with 2 days was I am. Papa will be more pass. Ah, says yes. Okay, American visa. Oh, yeah, Papa, German visa. Papa called 2 days. Papa called 1 year. You can also go believe in the Lord you serve, and everything shall be possible for you. Today, so who are Boa? We liberate you in the name of Jesus. So who be a Bobia, who Dabina, who Tia, who Dia Sabia, who Fiso Bewu, Dia Usumina, said here, will be Piano Echo 2 at Adam. Today, we rescue your soul from the pit of hell in the name of Jesus. So who be a teacher, you see, and who to be a teacher, my father, the also we own to me. Aba, seminim sebiya tuoda. Ye kani se mse, ebi sebiya tuoda. 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Nte uye, anopeya na jui, ene fie, that has engrossed you, that has captivated you, that has arrested you by the power of the Holy Spirit. We rescue you and we liberate you in the name of Jesus. You are not done yet. Don't throw in the towel. God is working behind the scene. Papa, God is working behind the... Papa, wake Sanka. Sanka, what to me, ba? Sandia, could you go who said, what to cancer assemble? Can nobody will know that it, but remember you travel to Abruchile, 2 countries, and you are back here. You see, it is possible. Be with God. The nyame bose so. The nyame asam so. Walk in. Papa Kato said, if men move in faith, God moves in power. Or if men move in action, God moves in power. Onyame mwaye. Now do me. Oh, yes, with him. Amen. Papa, me win. I'm the tattoo. 5 seconds. Me the tattoo. So, we need baby. You're bomb pie. Papa, you're a bomb pie. Oh, Sophia, down Kwame. Papa, you just say 5. Me upon 7 in 2 hours. I hope you are to go back. There's no chair. I can not be anywhere. I am pie bog galore. Come and pray. Papa, I believe in prayers. Papa, me be pie to me, yeah. Papa, I believe in prayers. And say, we, Mamote, Sophia, Mamote, my bind, Barry, Kessie, Fufu, Oshim, Amanfum, Hunina, Esaso, Esase, Caproni, Huninano, Mumbra, a Sophia, and Ketia, a Chiasse, a Mama, Utimia, Bradan, Kwame, Fee. You are born by also Pastor Chris. And I do, we are going to pray, we are going to petition God. Papa, we are going to petition God. Papa, not can it be? Huh? People don't even know how to pray. Papa, Hannah, see, your miss, oh, mommy, babema. She was specific. One cassette, oh, mommy, ba. Hannah said, if you give me a male son or a male, I will dedicate him back to you. Papa, no, a whole letter also with children grow for. Oh, me pesky, Duma. Scassana ope. Bispes, oh, rather me per 500,000 Ghana. Edia, ye, Duma. A rady, okay, me pesca, 10 Ghana iska. Papa, 5 Ghana iska. Oh, Cotodian Ebremi. I can go and buy you queen queen. But if you say, Pastor, go and buy me fufu, you've been definite. You know what exactly you want. Identification of what purpose. How to catch the attention of God? Huh? How to catch the attention of God? We are going to teach you and we'll pray with you. And the Lord will bring you a miracle. The Lord will bring you a breakthrough. The Lord will cause a miracle for you. In the name of, oh, I receive it. Skype, and I do your bump pie 0243 0484 0445 0243 0484 Mama Lee, our only mother, the mother of our father, Mama, everybody shut up. New BOTB, I tell Papa, enough about who tell me, Paha, a friend of Harriet, a doer somewhere. Medofo bako. The fellow Harriet. Papa, I see a year be out. Bonnie, I'll call your witness. But Sunday, we be out with you, pa, or we walk Harriet, a dressam, or pass, or say, or pass, and pa, na, and Chechena, a dear ban. Now, Cassa Tobia, yen your life was, and I say, and you know, back in the agent was studio, I say, Harriet, a dressam, I work, Papa, a channel page, as a Zancha will be happy.
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I'm going to blow BBA with you, POFM, PO 95.7. You made the Ayatuni in pure word, so now with you. You made the Ayatuni in bro. Because I said that you may be able to soon copy my watch here. You made the Ayatuni in bro. I am free move. That Ayatuni in bro. Your friend was off of Bernard, MP. You know, because I said that you may be able to soon. Be there right here, Sam. Ebreu. Many were feeding in free Afreunia. Now, Unia soon freeing here. Now, Unconscious is a pure word in Bredu. No fun of feeding into pure 95.7. Now, me as a more I am friend. And I had a breu. Ever pine. When you monk out, Dean, you are dead. So, dinner days, just watch a year, saying, Mamma, I was sim. No call better than you. Now, which church day? No matter how you are, now Mary, take what church say, Nassi. No matter, Cassie. Mary, my babuano, as my kind said, Mary, a idiot, ye. On 7 years, down, quan, semoa. A boaboma. Now, my woman to me, you will know to me, no, Nanti. And you will be Cassa today. Oh, Jesus Christ, with him. Amen. Baba to na so na yesu awrade asem. Tele bi kan kan e no. Otie pure word on pure 95.7 FM. 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First Samuel chapter 3, verse 1 to 9. Now, but three, now you see Radiasem. 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
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Tell me the kind kind. On a mapa would be so, and or ma ekasa. I can get some working kinds of siano. Hana bre and sana when yaba. Naniba won't know a friend is someone or the name of Radi. It was a friend of Bashaila, or yours of a penny alienity. Bible historian friend Josephus say, Sambreno. Na Samuel was 12 years. 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Samuel sat in the Nibian, Samuel, Samuel. 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
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I didn't know it was the Lord who was speaking to me. 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Just Maya say, our life is so noisy that when the Lord speak to us, we don't know it is the Lord who is speaking to us. 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We say, Sankautier rather than Tamupa to the beer. Kawaribu and Kaufa wins him. 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Maybe I was like, I did you drew me. You're to be a drew and I knew her. Tell me, I miss it. I couldn't hear, I didn't mind. You be, I say, and Radic Kasai. And so, they knew we were not sure of his voice. Some say, and name me and son, oh, yeah, it's be Kasa today. Monsam Susu to be Kasa today. Sansona, and Radi, a Kasa today. But tell me, I know you knew. Now, Susan, you be the Kakayano. 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Yani Radi Yonko Fanun said, Ain't ye, sir? And when you're dead, sir, you're bear Radi, yes, sir. Into your name, Bible say, Namini Minya, John chapter 10, Naminya Sunimi. And I want to make a sawati, almost like a samity. You're bear Radi to the point to say Radi Kasa, you be who say, and Radina Ekasa. I don't know about if you. And I'll go for Bowers school. Nippon and Cranny in our doors, my classroom was say, Obey Suabo, sir. I be born in Sweden, yes, answer. What did that say? I don't confer one temunti. Who do you say? I go fray a woosu and I go fray or cassay.
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He heard the voice. 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Communication is very vital in every relationship, and communication is complete. Say, Mekasa, when I speak. And you speak back to me. And come with ye. Every Abraham may come as someone now also so. What can we do at them? It's your cassette radio, radio, cassette radio. Then Pimpini and Nims Radina. I am now Cassano. Let me name Seradina and Cassatremi. I didn't know it was the Lord who was

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Ain't you cry? 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

0: his voice, we will know his voice. 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When is the last time I would tell Radini? Because I would tell Radia, said the Vidika Kaino. And yet, audible voice, Radia Bejidame Bakwame, Kwaku, Nesanameka. But I can't draw a fast one in the Makasa. And then I just say, O Christos, when Waku and him, Sansa Radian and Nantin, what tenene? Okasa? O tenene? Samuel! Maybe I'll die in the Kodaho. Now, when you say Radin, I can't say Samuel, Nelson, O de Koda. Of Bajinelli, dear, or near Radian and Tietje, who say, Koda, Namina, my friend, maybe a first one name mistake. Be out here or Nayim, but there's a Koda. I told you, me and not some prince, also dear. Maybe I would done it, dear, me did say, and Radin and Newo Cassa. Radin and Newo Cassa. Yet, Biana, you say we are busy. Terebia, found your shadows be bring out to baby. Ninja Mremerade. Listen, say. One word from God can change your life. One direction from God can change your life. One causing from God can turn your life around. Tony, you know, I'm saying back when we were about to meet, I said, "Some of you are going to know." Tony, you know, I'm from a near your house, Bimu. I'm ready to hear what they want to mean here. They say, "Now, just for you, we're going to know." Who on Bible be ya? Cause I said, Pepper, me bear on pa. Now, Cassa. Me who said, Now, Cassano. The man come and near Minia. My near baby, you come in an until I didn't in Tio. Yet the Ajin and Nam. Hey, Yajin or baby, a cop him. Yet you name the end and Nam. You name the baby, a cop him. Yamre Meradi. Me say, Radio Cassatrubia. Men found to us of Sosa. Men found to a divobia Sosa. Yamre Meradi. Someone around in the Cassa and Sambreno. No, I have for 12 years. I want to radin da. But if it is work on there, sir, I radin Samuel Kasatuaso. If it is work on, I radin Samuel Kasatuaso. 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Maybe I will die, no. 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Asafo amisumu umu ya Mighty Word Chapel. Ubetu ya frabe jumedi yeniso. 0242 842 8 4 2 3 7 1. Which we have for Benjamin Median. 0242 8 4 2 3 7 1. Hello.
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2: I'm
0: going to go to
2: the house. I'm going to go to the house. I'm going to go to the house. I'm going to go to the house. I'm going to go to the house. I'm going to go to the house. I'm going to go to the house. I'm going to go to the house. I'm going to go to the house. I'm going to go to the house. I'm going to go to the house. I'm going to go to the house. I'm going to go to the house. I'm going to go to the house. I'm going to go to the house. I'm going to go to the house. I'm going to go to the house. I'm going to go to the house. I'm going to go to the house. I'm going to go to the house. I'm going to go to the house. I'm going to go to the house. I'm going to go to the house. I'm going to go to the house. I'm going to go to the house. I'm going to go to the house. I'm going to go to the house. I'm going to go to the house. I'm going to go to the house. I'm going to go to the house. I'm going to go to the house. I'm going to go to the house. I'm going to go to the house. I'm going to go to the house. I'm going to go to the house. I'm going to go to the house. I'm going to go to the house. I'm going to go to the house. I'm going to go
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4: Hello.
3: Hello, but you didn't be a case free.
4: Your family, Dancer Johnson.
3: Me and Patrick, you.
4: Me, Pamucho, the attorney said, at the BIT, a seminar, oh, a seminar, Toma Kumaso, a seminar, Toma Kumaso, and so we at the BIT. In the Atoya Kumaso, no, Nayan, the old lady pay. You remember that was.
3: Yeah, I said, I'm clear, Raddy.
4: Amen. Amen.
3: God bless you. Hello? Hello?
5: Hello.
3: Me bacho ocho un free radio no kaka mai.
5: Papa.
3: Ah, me bacho dinu bi akase fi.
5: Papa my you.
3: Positive o.
5: Bacho my Jesus.
3: Ah, mama Joyce ti o pa.
5: Ti
3: e bua. Ah, my ti o.
5: Hello.
3: Hello. Ma me bacho ye ti o ne pa o ye ti o. Oh, hello.
5: Hello.
3: Positive man. God bless you. Hello. Hello.
6: Hello.
3: Hello. Hello. Hello.
6: Hello.
3: Ah, but you to home free radio no kakra my but on eight you. Amen. Amen. On count super Iba. 0242 842 371. What you mean for you made so you'll make a crab in him. Hello.
7: Hello.
3: But you didn't baby a cassette free.
7: Because I saw a friend among a friend, Mattes.
3: Mattes, it you.
7: And that you want me acting, I'm here some Nepal. Anything you know, you swatch it. And that you, and so I can't say, and I toy a coma soap of a whopper. You've ever been here, this super, and if you say, you dish one, a dear come quite you.
3: Amen.
7: That was it.
3: I said, I'm so far.
7: So I name what? You ain't seen your meals, some new moon church.
3: Amen.
7: Bye-bye.
3: Amen. Amen. Amen. Amen. 0242 842 371. So pure FM. Utie pure word on pure 95.7 FM. Jumedi de broke said you may be a non song or pim non watchy. Nyami asem I am free more. And yet de bro. 0242 842 371. You see Maca Krebu and him Nayambreno. Asso. Hello.
8: Hello.
3: But you didn't be a case free.
8: What my friend, I'm not sure the quotation that I'm saying.
3: Quotation the first Samuel chapter 3, verse 1 to 10. Udi for someone who may decay a tree me and son, Chichimu Bako copy me do. First Samuel 3, verse 1 to 10. Hello. Hello. Hello. 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Me bacho ocho un free radio no kakra mai. 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
8: Hello.
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8: 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So for be away, you may pass for number three, I can prove in that way. 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
0: Amen. Hello, did you be a cassa free? Hello? Hello? Hello? 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Hey, mini about Prisla.
6: Aba nyame xiao.
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6: 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Yesu. 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
6: Amisha.
0: Amisha papa ma pi God bless you. Hello. Hello.
9: Your call has been put on hold. Please wait.
0: Hello.
9: Your call has been put on hold. Please wait.
0: Hello. 0242842371. Over to me. Afre. Hello. What's
10: my
0: hello. Positive over me.
10: So for your dad,
0: I said, okay, ready.
10: Yeah, boy, I'm in Paris.
0: Hello. 0242842371. Hello.
11: Hello, Pastor.
0: Hello, mommy.
11: My two.
0: Positive.
11: Family, they let me a mechanic. Me mama mighty cry and come in when ready. And so now me if 3 years of penny so. I be pen so. And church I'm with church they was for them one. And then Mrs. Smith with me dinner. A bomb pie. Me who say, just a one by one to a radiswa. Not a senama and I'm no crown, no numqua. There were Cassatra de Bia and Sumianti, and so some mighty into the Trinity, and then Mr. Sumerum. Tim in saying, Yanko Pona, where you want Jemeno. Mimi Amo Muti and won't see a woman in a.
0: Amen. Amen.
11: In fact, assembling Yajuma and Nancy. And when you be many penny, they will not obey.
0: Amen. God bless you. If I last caller 0242842371. Your last caller 0242842371. Your friend yourself for Bernard Enchi. Asa for me so mumu ye mighty word chapel. 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Na saw for Joseph Susu. And I saw him penny for you, and I saw it to you now. And Chechera, I am frame with the bemo. Now, boy, more to me and yinny.
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13: 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Burgers, spring rolls, ice cream, and a special cocktail. Now, only did a true weekend is a sodia. You have a bow, bankuni tilapia, bankuni okrosu, fufu, nankwabe na ope, a bunabunun kwai, a bun kwai, and katin kwai, and so what have you. 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You bow live band music. 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

0: right, that's right, that's right. 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
1: 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Me nia gusye nyina ye ho ye.
0: 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Mami mu nyina ho ye.
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1: Yesu adom.
0: That's right. That's right. Na, look at also. Nemet kose.
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0: That's right. Sasa program bi anya ma so se se o.
1: Ah, you see no monse du sabri na area ya she de sita ya she national ya she ki basa ri unya bi ana wura pandi ko sa so denzo kuma se bro no ye da nyame
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0: That's right.
2: Ne mukura mu beke bi biblical truth di there de vitora na honhom no
0: adaveta fa
2: dare ye ne ye dia ye no be bia ye dimi fa
0: na kwaso
2: de na ye on twaso oh ye ba twaso
0: okay.
2: Yeah, but you have to be funny. Yeah, the radio Jesus Christ mono enka obi bia.
1: Amen.
2: Yeah, the radio says enanu so wode wa fidi na to PLFM 95.7. Jumedia uti eye Pentecost hour. Jumedia eye the Church of Pentecost Upper District, Santasia Upper District AD. E wo sa fidi so. Na ye buta ene Jumedia ene swade hu no se we present the biblical truth. Mm. We explain the scriptures. Send your beya, your be jihini that we shall be grounded in Christ. Send your beya thrown from ma, nene de biya into me enyem free Christo ne domonasi. 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
2: 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It was mini to me, said me to me, Uncle Cambat, O minor emeran de to me, and she said, a binomonsa, a bene police, migration, fire service. And then penny for other a year or more. Mode, O my mooning, and I did to me, Mom said. And you may be a honor, a cousin, and ya, Mumu to me, a bum, at me the year to ye. Dear old boo, O my no, and Maraso, Nene, she says soon. 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Emma Timem four, any yenina. 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
1: Amen.
2: I say, 1 minute.
1: It was.
2: I would reckon 1 minute now, you know. 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They are kind of met us. They are kind John 3. 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They are kind of French. They are kind of French. They are kind of French.
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1: Ubia, or Ginny Dino, and your down,
2: Ubenyanka. Now say Ubia or Ginny Dino, Ubenyanka.
1: Na said the Uncropon do, we are see any.
2: Send Uncropon do, we are see,
1: sir, or any bar won a chrono mine. Ubia or Ginny Dino, Angela, now when you're down.
2: She sent Uncropon do, we are seeing or dinner bar won a chroma, only Jesus Christ.
1: Now Uncropon answer my banner, I may we are say, O maybe we are see a thing.
2: Yes, to Christo. 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
2: 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That is as a sign of punishment. In the same Bible akato wo say wo de wo ye bone no owo lu bewu ena bone akatua nso ene owo kese bone bia woni pa wo ye no e wo ho asotwe. 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
3: 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You see, that is a dream away from power. No, no. God is merciful. God is love. Also, God is just. God is faithful. God is disciplined. God is principle. Na ni faithfulness and ni justice, no. God cannot overlook sin. In this way, you're born here. God cannot shield you. And to the common sense, nyame be no ma wo work. When you sin, when you disobey God, there is punishment. And he is also God that have mercy. Wo yo nyame so wo wo homo bro se wo bia wa ye bone no se onu no ho ohu no ho na onu no ho firi ne bone no ho na oba se nyame nche ya se nyame so ye odonfo no mobro hunfo a na do ye do so bebere se se ni pa ne bone a wa ye no ode beche no
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3: 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A woman, God has made a principle say, we are bonino, one satira, or sit there or cry where you're bonino, or no way day.
1: Oh,
3: to God in his justice and his faithfulness, and he cannot overlook your sin. You have to receive the punishment. But say, woo. 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
0: amen
3: No see yesu, why must say obebu we are certain. That is why when na brantia papa no show wo di bonins won we yeno. Every day person was gen because according to First Peter was say, O nyanku pompe wo di bon ye nini wo. Nemum openo na dwin sachira. The wish of God ni say, e kanya minkwa, and ku bia nipama kukuranka wumu bonim. Because a nipa hu ye rade or bre. And San Way Nipper. Nanso, sir, who's sinner wakuma dear? Was it or cry away a bonino or no a do? Enumerate or dofu. Here can for years Christo denamon. Sir, I'm found on a bonny away. So by Jenny dear. To kind first a John one day, or say 1 hour Jen or do a Jenny din day, you know. Or my way to me say, Onion Yankopom. That is a. John 1:12. One hour geno, do a geni din diano. O my way to me say when you're Yanko Pomba. I am free honam and I say, do ni papim, nemum de o Yanko Pompim. Into a doffo, and memory, baby I will be an a baby I will tea free beer. And quite geno, and ye magic. And then ye be also, to say the yes pakia ni kinika. Nemum, I a simple thing. That is faith. Praise God.
0: Hallelujah.
3: Uji dia eno anu no Awurade ne beye ebeye wo ho adwuma. 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sanctify you and he is going to justify you enti maybe I will be a bible say a command of digital court in the money at the according to Romans chapter 10 verse 9 and 10 ti baby a obi a se won so na 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
3: 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But talking kind ayina what you say it was more than that praise God
0: hallelujah
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0: 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But fans is money.
1: Yes.
0: Into a man who dear no makane hano. Unze wan canisico was se wan who dear. Into a bit of us and Sika had a Eka hunk, but wan mudin pense Sika. Into Babono, O Kinkaya, Manyame Hong Kong Kunokoin, no one chirichirum. 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And oh dear, I must say it. Hallelujah.
1: Amen.
0: Bia wini Hong Kong no chro Bible untimi ntiasie nwie da. 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
1: Amen.
0: Die to su bi ono a e pase ye ka e wo ye no. Se wo hwe mra asoro ni shaasie no. When the church was inaugurated in Acts chapter 2. Ye hu se o si asoro dan. Praise God.
1: Hallelujah.
0: But then you see a sorrow dying. And I'm a boy. And you see a sorrow dying near Consor Woman. Aya Boniana. Because our sorrow, you know, when it was no greater, you know, when she has sorrow dying, and you see a sorrow dying, Aya Boniana. Praise God.
1: Hallelujah.
0: Ukukoba Bunuma, you are tossed to be on. Upon that animal, Hega, or Difuega, I want in America, say, se moko twen nua ni na mo besi asore dan ma me na me tenemo a ebeya me fe but oba pamfufuru mo kura ye hu ba bia se yesu kura mpo se mun si 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
1: Hallelujah.
0: Dear Tosubio, when the church was inaugurated no we did not see say they were burying people, they were doing burial service. Hallelujah.
1: Amen.
0: When you look at us, you wouldn't see, sir, they were organizing burial service. But in they are sorry, no, yeah, burial service. So does it mean, sir, Sadiana, yeah, Ayamaniana, Sadiano, Babu Nishiana, Babu Nisi, you need a wufu, also, no, yeah, they, and are there all serenity, and no, yeah,
1: they,
0: answer it.
1: No question.
0: That is what the Bible has said.
1: Yes.
0: And think as soon as I see a kosu, and see her in Wangasan Kiankoya burial service. But as sorrow, Obi wa Yakoya wufu summon the man. Show me in the ass. Ah, Wokoya, a smartphone, Koya wufu sum. Edema, Ojini be a new. Praise God.
1: Hallelujah.
0: And the one who could tell catch and say, well, who is that small for an age and to so do what did not what the ninja be go on us? And to so do the nanny and I a day issue. And in the apostle, can I say, I did and yet, the nina, now be who is vividly it has been stated, but the concept is there. And someone on near money be a air corner, say. Sadie no na oye anase nyame oni ho case bia. Praise God.
1: Hallelujah.
0: Se wo kan John chapter 21, verse 25. 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John 21, 25.
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0: Enti don't be logical Christ. 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
1: Amen.
0: Into what for wutie? Near yen can say last week, ye can come Matthew 23. Yes of one to so do so. Luke chapter 11. Yes Christ of one to so do so. Hebrews chapter 7. And also F one to so do so. Say Jesus has become our high priest. In the order of Melchizedek. So if Melchizedek was given tithe by Abraham, we have to give him our tithe. So that is Hebrew chapter 7. But where was here in as I say, into order for a wooty. So be by casting to so do etchem one. Mane ma quotation by a cope. Just one quotation. I wore Bible moon. And answer one more concept. One more concept. Bible, Eddie Genesis sent to so do etchem. What me ma bakwa? Fatuja, ni na yen kinkai. Etisa yen na ya besore ni duechi akan wasem. Anya sa dia nia mo yeno. You are fighting God. Don't think say you are saying something nyame false. You are fighting God. Adia radinim se ene ebe bwana mana hini mwa tereno. You are fighting against. No bia wene nyame DSC bia want me ye nyame akwada. If you have the spirit of God, you cannot fight. Anti danu Yesu say ne okaye ho no once ne ayeye den yeye no de all fonia obua ne yeye no so amana akos won onye ye tamfo anazo onye oye obi a okaye ho eti anumri odofu ye be lines no number no ye number sine ye 0240 92 92 56 0240 Now, last week, you know, yesterday, the communal sent a nominee at the ban. Now, we want to look at how this form of offering, now, communal, you know, a change with time. Yeshua Mra sorry ni move from Jerusalem na. 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Ye hu yi say Paul emma instruction say. 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Say obeshia nia esi obie ye no. One family. Praise God.
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0: 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But some of our catching and walk and when you say an answer when you know she said the good one answer why wabuabuano. San to so do don't so, and your shit. In the world, because and to so do your channel. And your shit. Praise God. You can't give here. And to so do is also giving, it's part of giving. Send your generosity, alms giving. Kindness, goodness, ninyina free will, sacrifice. Sanya mani ninyina yabaka nse ayo pep because ayo nipanwa ne free nipe mo yaden edeba obi ninyina obi enwa obi kwachinchim ne nsa ede aba akotwa ne to eno de aba enti ninyina dia o voluntary. 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Praise God. And it was to do. So obi nya 100 million or not the 1,000. So an obi so nya 100 1 million or the same ever but 10 cities. So proportionally according to that the person's strength. Send ye nipa na ho dey dey. Etie. So what is the big deal? What is the difference? Praise God.
1: Hallelujah.
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2: ahia fo we ntem
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0: 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That is why ministers are supported. 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
1: That's why let me tell them before you know. 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
0: Already, who no
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1: Enough.
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0: 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So it's biblical to give ministers, full ministers, and even tent and part-time ministers, you know, and your biblical say your best support to them. Your best support to them. Hallelujah.
1: Amen. Amen.
0: I think you won't say or money in a comma, including tight. Tight for the wound near Kumasa or the Bayer. Won't mean yet. And I went to your thigh for Obia Metroba. 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And we'll be so, say, we need beer. Yam Pamon. Say, my master. 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Praise God.
1: Hallelujah.
0: And he's an offering, free will offering, sacrifice. Any sani mani mani sani e voluntary any free ni panoa ni di nyame di andom noa according to the strength na sani wakano Second Corinthians according to ni panahu adi na sana ni njana etie including thighs on sun ni panu tiyan according to na warning. 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
0: 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All right. Enti order for Woody Nea can say. A mobia na wadwin se and to so do echum. To so do entrum. 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Praise God.
1: Hallelujah.
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2: you say nsu ndo bi nsu so
0: sa
2: network na
0: yeah network na ayo wo ayo ba anti radish ram se odo video ne to pure fm 95.7 now TA
3: Pentecost or the biblical truth.
1: Yes.
3: And you say Randy Adam. Your personal number number two. Say Bibi Oha obet me a fre. Question be oha bet me a fre. So pass here you're discussing Bible Bibi Hua quite daho. Yeah de every my radius my yeah yeah no. A fe sempai bon so now here obet me a fre. Yeah babo a be the amount. She said, "Juma, you are ready to share and
1: say yes."
3: Tell ready, Shiro. Your first question is: Your Janum, your Mamenum, ready, Shiro, Mupa, your Papa, a small for Peter Jemiki, and your Mama Fit, Ashanti RCC coordinator, Papa, no, my ready, Shiro, your Papa, Udifu, Tetedoku, ready, Shiro, no, Mama. 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
3: 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Yeah, ABCD. 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
3: 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Yeah, been said.
2: Utia good man. 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Good man. Ever blessing. 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